monster out there, and it really doesn't care what you say, what you do, if you're young or you're gray. Hey, you! You can take it from me, I was talking that talk till I was 43. I was walking on a web that was too thick to shed, and it was only by degrees that I was brought to my knees. Justification was my mode of operation, looking good, number one on my list. Trapped in a circle of a merry-go-round, I couldn't get up from getting down. The things that I was doing was all I'd ever known. I didn't know that I was driven by delusion to the bone. You wanna hear the greatest story ever told? There ain't

gentle with yourself, cause there ain't nobody else, and it isn't your fault, and I know it seems bleak, and you're only in the street till you admit defeat. Hey, you! You can take it from me, there's more going down than you and I can never see. There's a tale being told and the world is all around. It's a brand new day, get the heck out your way. I never let you tell me what I wanted to hear. When you said it like a hoop, it never got to my ears. My behavior at a peak was completely insane. Kept playing those games in a saturated brain. I never thought I had to go as far as I did. I had to lose a home and abandon a kid. You wanna hear the greatest story ever told?

are out there, and it really doesn't care what you say, what you do, if you're young or you're gray. Hey, you! You can take it from me, I was talking that talk till I was 43. I was walking in a web that was too thick to shed, and it was only by degrees that I was brought to my knees. Justification was my mode of operation, looking good, number one on my list. Trapped in a circle of a merry-go-round, I couldn't get up from getting down. The things that I was doing was all I'd ever known. I didn't know that I was driven by delusion to the bone. You wanna hear the greatest story ever told? There

your fault, and I know it seems bleak, and you're only in the future, you admit defeat. Hey, you! You can take it from me, there's more going down than you, and I can never see. There's a tale being told, and the world is all around. It's a brand new day, get the heck out your way. I never let you tell me what I wanted to hear when you said it like a hippo never got to my ears. My behavior at a peak is completely insane, Ted playing those games in a saturated brain. I never thought I had to go as far as I did. I had to leave home and abandon a kid. You wanna hear the greatest story ever told? There ain't

About 8 or 10 years ago, Merle Travis, my great friend and the great guitar player, writer, singer, he sent me the lyrics on this song. He was very good at writing lyrics to instrumentals. And he said, don't show this to

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But laid around on my music stand, and when I made the album with Mark Knopfler, I thought, well, I could sing that if I rehearse it about 2 weeks. I'll put it on you now. Poverty stricken, but still I'm a-stickin' to the things I know to be facts. One it's feathers and the next it's my yakety axe. Everybody said I never will get four things on this old string, forgetting things like a shave. Well, my goodness, I scatter a little bit of happiness around with a grin, and I figure I'm a-winning with my good old yakety sound. Everybody goes around turning up.

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So if you're in the mood and your feet start tapping and you feel laid back and your hands start clapping, then I'll have done what I want to do from way back here digging my yakety axe.

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Hey, you! You can take it from me, I was talking that talk till I was 43. I was walking in a web that was too thick to shed, and it was only by degrees that I was brought to my knees. Justification was my mode of operation, looking good, number one on my list. Trapped in a circle of a merry-go-round, I couldn't get up from getting down. The things that I was doing was all I'd ever known. I didn't know that I was driven by delusion to the bone. You wanna hear the greatest story ever told? There ain't

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And I know it seems bleak, and you're only in the street till you admit defeat. Hey, you! You can take it from me, there's more going down than you and I can never see. There's a tale being told, and the world is all around. It's a brand new day, get the heck out your way. I never let you tell me what I wanted to hear. When you said it like a lip, it never got to my ears. My behavior at a peak was completely insane. Kept playing those games in a saturated brain. I never thought I had to go as far as I did. I had to lose a home and abandon a kid. You wanna hear the greatest story ever told? The